0: Now it's time that you came back for good.
1: If it hadn't been for cotton eye Joe, I'd been married a long time ago. Where did you come from? Where

Hello, here we go. Hold on, we're on the English service of Northern FM. It's Alton Andrews with you. And thank you to Dave Rutling for another top show. Dave is back with you next Saturday night. You know, I'm looking out of our studio window right now, and it is an absolutely beautiful evening because I live right in the countryside of Lincolnshire. This is where this live show comes from. The sun is almost dropping down right now, so it's actually getting dark pretty quickly. The bats are already flying around, and so too are a couple of owls. So beautiful living in the country! And of course, being on the radio with you on a Saturday night, Blue Monday.

It's still sounding so good after all these years, isn't it? Blue Monday. New Order. It's one of those songs that just sounds so big and powerful it wants to kick in your front door, grab you by the throat and say, hey, this is great music. Well, like the UK, you've had a beautiful day today. It's been 21. Dry right now, it's 17. Overnight low down to 11 and dry. Sunday, another beautiful day hitting 20, so pretty similar to today. Monday and Tuesday, pretty good. Wednesday, rain onwards, and that temperature, boy, it is starting to drop already.

really was something special about the 1980s. What were you doing back in 1988? Maybe you just left school, started your first job, had your first boyfriend or girlfriend. Well, maybe not literally. But you know what I mean, don't you? Great music from a great station. Saturday night, Alexander O'Neill and Criticize just on 14 minutes after 8, 14 minutes after 7, because it is

change of direction for Helen Reddy, because disco, well, that was absolutely massive, and from Australia she came up with that one, and I can't hear you no more. So here we are, like I said, it's a Saturday night. As for the shops, they're in a bit of a turmoil at present, aren't they? Do we put out lots of Halloween stuff or our Christmas stuff? I'll tell you what we'll do, we'll just mix it all up and

Saturday night. It's the English service of Novum FM every Saturday between 8 and 10 or between 7 and 9 UK time. I was only thinking about David Essex the other day. He's now doing a UK tour here. And on top of that, people forget just how big he was in the 70s and 80s. He starred in films on the big West End productions as well. Jesus Christ Superstar, Godspell and a load of others, and had some great songs as well. That was just one of them. I'm gonna make you a star.

0: It's pretty amazing when you think back to your younger days. Most of us can remember our first single that we bought, our first album. How many of you remember actually buying your first CD? I can still remember buying my first CD. It was 1987, and it was popped in and sold out by Wet, Wet, Wet, and I was on Radio Luxembourg at the time. And I thought to myself, playing a few of those singles, I've got to find out more about their album. And I did, and that was one of the tracks that was on there. I Can't Give You Anything. And I thought, wow, that deserves to be a single. Did they make it a single? No, they didn't.
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0: Here it comes. This is the Craig Harmon Organization. Very retro. This is another lost weekend.

Hit back in 1990. It should have been that one. Al Green and Keep On Pushing Love. And ahead of that, the Electric Light Orchestra and The Last Train to London. 18 minutes to 9. Hello to you. 10 o'clock. He is back on air. We are talking of the one and only Dimitri. Quickly say hi to Jevo. You might remember Jevo from the days of BFBS. Certainly when it moved from Cologne, which is where I used to be, then it went up to Hereford. And that's where Jevo was. And he did the afternoon show, 4 to 7. So if you're listening in, Jevo, hello to you. I know this is one of your favourite songs when you're at BFBS over in Gibraltar. Playing some of that crazy music. Whitney, you said, and I want to dance with somebody. Saturday night, Novum FM.

Energy, Whitney Houston, and I Want to Dance with Somebody. It's the Rhythm of Nighttime Radio, live from Great Britain. You know, I was talking to you about going shopping. Well, the wife and I went shopping earlier today. Lidl is an amazing place when you go in there. Like I said, it's a bit hubbly-jubbly. You never know what you're going to be seeing. I mean, we were walking down the aisle with the eggs and the bacon and everything else, and there was a chainsaw in the middle of it. I thought,

Great music from a great station. This is Novum FM. Hope you're having a really good Saturday night. Not too sure what you're up against, but what I will say to you is, hey, in 2 weeks' time, the clocks are going to go back 1 hour. And for me, if they're going to go back, I wouldn't mind them going back to about 1979, yeah, when disco was really big. And these guys, oh boy, this was a real game changer, wasn't it? The Brothers Johnson and Stomp.

Four Chops, they were absolutely massive on the Motown label, and for some unknown reason, I'm not sure whether they decided to leave Motown or Motown said to them, listen boys, you know, you're doing really well, but your records aren't really selling that much, so we're going to let you go. For my money, I actually think they...

I guess you noticed it already. The darker nights are coming in pretty quickly. The leaves are gradually starting to drop off the trees, and winter, well, that's coming in, isn't it? It's currently dry, 15, the overnight low down to 11, and dry tomorrow. Another beautiful sunny day hitting 20, which is pretty good for this time of the year. Outlook for Monday and Tuesday, actually sunny and very similar as well. But get ready, because Wednesday, Thursday, Friday onwards, you're going to be getting lots of rain. So you're definitely going to need the umbrella. And the temperature dropping down to 15. It's going to get

if you get the chance, you're going to be surfing on YouTube. Check out the version by Frankie Valli. Yeah, that Frankie Valli of the Four Seasons. I always get it around the other way. Did he do it first and then they did it? Or did they do it and then he did it? Either way, whichever way you think about it, all I will say is this. Infinitely, Odyssey is the better version. And the weird thing about Odyssey is they're better known throughout the United Kingdom and Europe than they ever were known in America. And yet they're an American band. And when it comes to bands, sometimes they get it wrong and the remix is a bigger hit, like for Whitesnake.

the early part of the 80s, but by 1987, when someone said, let's do the remix, wow, it became a big top 40 hit. Whitesnake and Here I Go Again. Good American remix, and if you bought the single, the five guys are on the cover, okay? They've got their denims on, some of them are wearing leathers, and they all have long flowing hair. What I want to know is, though, are they still that slim, and do they still have all that long flowing hair, or are they going completely bald? I mean, I'm losing some of my hair, but hell, I don't really care about it. But when it comes to music, sometimes someone comes up with a record, okay, and you think to yourself, wow, I would love to have been in the studio that day. Because when this guy walked into the studio, I don't really think any of the musicians, even the guy that was doing the producing with the other Motown stars as well that were in the background, and also the guys that were sitting in the actual studio with all the tape machines going and the mixers, bringing in all the drums and the guitars and the harmonies and everything else, they didn't realize what they were about to hear when this guy walked into the studio and started singing possibly is Motown's greatest ever song ever with their best ever soul voice, David Ruffin.

Griffin, and what a big, powerful voice. Like I said, I still rate him as having the best male vocal voice of Motown of all time. His emotional vocals are absolutely amazing, aren't they? Just on 20 past 9, 20 past 8 in Great Britain, we've got the big power play for you in just under 10 minutes.

Some of you will remember the original that was on the Tamla Motown record label, and that's really difficult, isn't it? You take on a big Motown song and you think to yourself, how the hell am I going to do this? And then make it my own. I tell you what, the Doobie Brothers from the album Stampede with Take Me in Your Arms and Rock Me Well, they really did well, didn't they? If I could play a guitar, it would have to be some of the riffs in that song, because they are absolutely awesome. But when it comes to covering different songs and everything else, and you're looking at it, take the Four Seasons, their big number one, December 63. Who would have thought somebody like the Fatback Band that did the Spanish Hustle, do the Bus Stop, and they were really funky, would say, you know what, why don't we do it our way? They did and came up with this.

0: bit when Frankie Valli and the Four Seasons heard that. They couldn't believe it. The Fat Pack Band doing that. Whoa! That is mind-blowing. Like I said, Spanish Hustle, Do the Bus Stop, Backstroking, and a lot more. And suddenly, they come up with that. Absolutely awesome. Hello to our listeners that are over there in Belgium and also Holland as well. I hope you're having a really good evening. I'm not too sure what you're up to tonight, but it's not too bad out there, is it? Okay, it's currently 15, so I guess we're doing all right. So just a little bit later, it's just after 9:30, but don't worry, here it comes.
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0: This is the Craig Harmon Organization and another lost weekend.

It's our big power play here on the English service of Novum FM. What a song that is. Love it. The Craig Harmon Organization, Another Lost World. Sounds pretty retro from the 70s, maybe the early 80s. But don't forget, as on Monday, that becomes your big power play on the German service of Novum FM. And every Saturday night is when you will definitely hear next week's power play.

was their last big hit of the 1980s, in fact 1987. The Tams, and there ain't nothing like Shaggy. And if you're wondering what the Shaggy is all about, it's actually an official dance that's been recognized. I think it's either in North Carolina or South Carolina. Look it up on the internet. I'm not pulling your leg on that one. Hello to Peter. You spell your name very differently, don't you, to P-E-T-E-R. P-I-E-T-E-R, I think you spell it. But you're over in Eindhoven in Holland. So you're just about... I don't know whether you're listening to us on DAB+. I don't know if our signal goes that far. Or whether you're listening on the internet. But you've just sent me this message that's come through. And you said... Caught your show last week. I don't know what it was that you were playing, but I know there was a bit of ELO in it, and I know there was some Def Leppard, and I'm pretty sure there was some Ozzy Osbourne. Any chance of playing it? Hell, why not? Here it is.

Peter in Eindhoven. That was the song you're on about. ELO, Dokken, also Def Leppard, and Ozzy Osbourne as well. I'm Fooling Around with an Evil Woman. I hope you enjoyed that. That's actually brilliant. You know, as I said this the other week on the radio, the record companies ought to get together with all of the stars that are mentioned in some of these mashups and say, listen, if we release this and you can all agree with the contracts that we're going to come up with, everybody, and I mean everybody, is going to make some serious money out of it.

your girl. Paula Abdul, she is really talented. She's an actress. She also was one of the judges on the American Pop Idol. And get this, she actually taught Janet Jackson some of those incredible dance moves. That is just how talented Paula Abdul is.

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Actually, Steve Ellis, he is still touring as well. If you ever go on YouTube, have a look at the video to that song, okay? Because there is this crazy girl wearing a bowler hat and a striped shirt, and there's also a woman in the background dancing. Allegedly, that's supposed to be the mum of Steve Ellis.

everybody was playing it, and let's all chant. Here's the thing about it. They actually had a full orchestra, and when the bit that comes in with the harpsichord that is playing, I tell you what goes through my mind straight away, and that is Lurch, okay, from the Addams Family. I can imagine him now on the harpsichord. Disco lights are flashing, the fog machine is going, and the crowds are going absolutely wild. Hey, look at that dude on the harpsichord. 2, 3, 4, that just about wraps it up for me. Hope you've had a great evening. I'll catch you again next Saturday night here on the English Service between 8 and 10. We'll play out now with a great cover version that should have been a massive hit in the latter part of the 70s for the Whispers. And boy, their version of David Gates, Spread It and Make It With You.

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We protect the children of this new dawn. 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

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But when it ring, just pick it up and receive. When you finish, put down the receiver and carry on. 'Cause the sun will always